0: Simone Mendes.
1: Esqueça tudo, pagode de qualidade.
0: Que coisa linda, hein?
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Our colors will fade eventually, so if our time is running out, day after day, we'll make the mundane a masterpiece. Oh my, my, oh my, my love, I take one look at you, you're taking me out.

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2: No, he's thinking about me every night. Oh, isn't that sweet? I guess so. Say you can't sleep, baby, I know. Does that mean espresso?
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Hey everybody, it's Nick Jonas. And this is my radio. Radio Disney.

Latin America, soy David Guetta. And you're listening to Radio Disney.